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flight deck and the cabin crew, we would like to welcome you aboard this one-hour flight to Helsinki. Michael, pilot Mikko Lentopuro is alive and in the upright position. Weather is nice and the seatbelt sign has been turned on. 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
1: What kind of a dog is that?
0: This is a Mexican spit, señor.
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0: 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You've got to live it and love it, because when you leave it, you're a long time gone.
1: You're so right. 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Don't make it serious. Life's too mysterious.